0: Last night I was watching TV, and I was watching the Lakers, and I watched them get beat really badly by the Golden State Warriors, and I was really bummed. I was sitting at home, and I threw the remote control against one, and I was saying, fuck the Warriors! Fuck the Warriors! Fuck my fucking big goddamn fucker! But then, Tom Tolbert came backstage tonight, and he's a very, very nice guy. I was very excited to meet him. Fuck the Warriors tonight.
1: Not only that, but you want to know a secret? I was doing my warm-ups in the bathroom.
0: Yeah.
1: And Tom and his fiance, they came in.
0: Yeah.
1: And I was going, boom, boom, boom, boom, boom, boom, boom. Yeah. And Tom says, you mind if I come into the bathroom? I said, no, that's all right. I figured he was going to go take a leak, right? Sits right down next to me and takes a big old dump. Tom Tolbert takes a big old dump right in the bathroom next to me. I was very excited.
0: NBA shit, dude.

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And it's troubling me. Hell, it's nervy, that's what it is. Eat a bean! Beat a bean! Strike him, he's drinking! The night is dark, the night is pulp. But tilt back your head and take a gulp of air that screamed a thousand times. The main thing is to victimize. It's just the night for a conquering tribe. Oh, it's just the night for a conquering tribe.

0: Mary is calling in her yellow dress. 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Eat, eat, eat your boys. And then a bop, bop, bop, bop, bop, bop, bop, bop, bop, bop, bop, bop, bop, bop, bop, bop, bop, bop, bop, bop, bop, bop, bop, bop, bop, bop, bop, bop, bop, bop, bop, bop, bop, bop, bop, bop, bop, bop, bop, bop, bop, bop, bop, bop, bop, bop, bop, bop, bop, bop, bop, bop, bop, bop, bop, bop, bop, bop, bop, bop, bop, bop, bop, bop, bop, bop, bop, bop, bop, bop, bop, bop, bop, bop, bop, bop, bop,
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I'm not a rapper, I'm a singer with the flow. I've got a habit for spitting quicker lyrics. You know you find me ripping the writtens out of the pages they sit in. I never want to get bitten, cause plagiarism is hidden. Watch how I sit on the rhythm. Prisoner with a vision, signed to a label but didn't listen to any criticism. Thought you knew but you didn't, so perk your ears up and listen. Studio is the system and you could say that I'm driven. And now it's onto the next saga. We drink the best lager. I'll never try to win you over like your stepfather. I do my own thing now and get respect after. And I'm avoiding the cane like it was Get Carter. For 4 years I never had a place to stay, but it's safe to say that it kept me grounded like a paperweight. At 16 years old, yeah, I moved out of my home. I was Macy Gray, I tried to say goodbye and I choked. I went from sleeping at a subway station to sleeping with a movie star and adding to the population. Not my imagination, I don't wanna relax. Would it hurt your reputation if I put it on wax? I take it back now. Mm-hmm.

and take it back now. Now I don't ever wanna be perfect, cause I'm a singer that you never wanna see shirtless. And I accept the fact that someone's gotta win worse dress. Taking my first steps into the scene, giving me focus, putting on a brave face like Timothy Dalton. Considering a name change, thinking it was hopeless. Rhyming over recordings, avoiding tradition, cause every day some lyrics and a melody could be written that absent can make your heart ache. But drinking absent can change your mind state vividly. Need to let my liver be. And I say it again, living life on the edge with a close handful of friends. It's good advice from the man who took his life on the road with me. And I hope to see him blowing up globally, cause that's how it's supposed to be. I'm screaming out vocally. It might seem totally impossible achieving life's dreams, but

I know, I know, I know, I know, I know, I know, I know, I know, I know, I know, I know, I know, I know, I know, I know, I know, I know, I know, I know, I know, I know, I know, I know, I know, I know, I know, I know, I know, I know, I know, I know, I know, I know, I know, I know, I know, I know, I know, I know, I know, I know, I know, I know, I know, I know, I know, I know, I know, I know, I know, I know, I know, I know, I know, I know, I know, I know, I know, I know, I know, I know, I know, I know, I know, I know, I know, I know, I know, I know, I know, I know, I know, I know, I know, I know, I know, I know, I know, I know, I know, I know, I know, I know, I know, I know, I know, I know, I know, I know, I know, I know, I know, I know, I know, I know, I know, I know, I know, I know, I know, I know, I know, I know, I know, I know, I know, I know, I know, I know, I know, I know, I know, I know, I know, I know, I know, I know, I know, I know, I know, I know, I know, I know, I know, I know, I know,

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And I'm sleeping with someone new every night, and in the morning politeness and bye. And I'm knowing